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1: I'm Dan Tessman, and here's what's happening from ElkhornMediaGroup.com. Update on the Hatch Grade Fire. The wildfire is estimated at 5,000 acres with containment under 40%. Three state mobilization strike teams with around 45 personnel are deployed while the cause remains under investigation. All roads have reopened. However, evacuations still remain in effect in the Touche area. The unused evacuation center at Touche High School is now closed. Walla Walla officials submitted formal comments Tuesday requesting enforceable forest protections in the revised Blue Mountains management plan to safeguard their municipal watershed. Concerned about recent fire damage, the city council opposed proposed increases in commercial logging and road construction to protect its unfiltered drinking water supply and intended aquifer storage. Walla Walla demanded mandatory protections for large trees in riparian zones. Coyote Business Park South, located on the Umatilla Indian Reservation, is growing. One of its new tenants is Zing Drone Solutions, and Susan Bauer says they already performed a service for Pendleton.
2: Zing was just at the roundup, and they were circling all over the town for safety.
1: Bauer is the business development manager for the Confederated Tribes of the Umatilla

0: 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For more, follow My Columbia Basin on Facebook.
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2: Here's your Wild Horse Resort and Casino weather update. Tonight, the skies will keep partly cloudy with a light and variable wind averaging around 5 miles an hour while temperatures settle into the upper 40s. Tomorrow, you'll see mostly sunny skies with continued calm winds averaging around 5 miles an hour with temperature highs in the mid to upper 70s. 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
2: Here's your Wild Horse Resort and Casino weather update. Tonight, the skies will keep partly cloudy with a light and variable wind, averaging around 5 miles an hour, while temperatures settle into the upper 40s. Tomorrow, you'll see mostly sunny skies with continued calm winds, averaging around 5 miles an hour, with temperature highs in the mid to upper 70s. Get breaking news notifications and even stream this station with the Elkhorn mobile app. Download the app today.
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1: Here's your Wild Horse Resort and Casino weather update. Tonight, the skies will keep partly cloudy with a light and variable wind, averaging around 5 miles an hour, while temperatures settle into the upper 40s. Tomorrow, you'll see mostly sunny skies with continued calm winds, averaging around 5 miles an hour, with temperature highs in the mid to upper 70s. 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
1: Here's your Wild Horse Resort and Casino weather update. Tonight, the skies will keep partly cloudy with a light and variable wind, averaging around 5 miles an hour, while temperatures settle into the upper 40s. Tomorrow, you'll see mostly sunny skies with continued calm winds, averaging around 5 miles an hour, with temperature highs in the mid to upper 70s. 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
1: Here's your Wild Horse Resort and Casino weather update. Tonight, the skies will keep partly cloudy with a light and variable wind, averaging around 5 miles an hour, while temperatures settle into the upper 40s. Tomorrow, you'll see mostly sunny skies with continued calm winds, averaging around 5 miles an hour, with temperature highs in the mid to upper 70s. 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
1: 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I'm Butch Thurman with a Rodeo Sports Update. 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
2: The rodeo arena is where legends are made. And for every rodeo fan, Wrangler is the true blue legend that's worn. Because like ropers, bronc riders, and roaring crowds, Wrangler is a Western original. That name on the patch is a badge of honor and authenticity. And just as rodeo is at the heart of the cowboy lifestyle, Wrangler offers styles cowboys and cowgirls wear proudly. Because, hey, if you're going to ride, ride with a legend. Wrangler. Long live cowboys.
1: Steer wrestler Dalton Massey back with us today on the program. Well, you've been on both ends of the spectrum. You've been at the top of the leaderboard this time of year, and then you've been on the bubble.
3: I've been on the bubble probably four times in my career, and this is actually the first time I was able to pull through and make it. You know, the other two times I've made the NFR, I went into the last weekend in the top five or first, and so it was all smooth sailing. I never had anything to worry about. So to finally capitalize in September was huge for me this year.
1: And I know you had a lot of family cheering you on this final week or so.
3: Everybody's been in my corner, and my wife and my baby and my grandparents and my folks and all my aunts and uncles, you know, they were just as excited as I was to finish things off the way I did.
1: Well, your grandpa Sid Britt, he's taught a lot of cowboys how to bulldog. I know he has to be very proud of you.
3: Yeah, no, we've talked a few times this weekend, and yeah, he's pretty dang excited.
1: Well, congratulations. It's so good to have you on the show, and we were one of those cheering you on this final weekend. I knew it was close. I was watching the standings the last couple of weeks. So congratulations.
3: Yes, sir.
1: And
3: thank you.
1: Best of luck, and always good to have you on our show.
3: Thank you.
1: Dalton Massey, Hermiston, Oregon. I'm Butch Thurman with the Rodeo Sports Update.
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1: I'm Griffin Beach, and here's the latest news this morning from ElkhornMediaGroup.com. Walla Walla County Sheriff Mark Reiner has confirmed the termination of Deputy David Mark Hunnings, age 25, on September 1st, following an internal investigation. Hunnings was arrested back on August 7th after his truck rolled over on State Route 240 near Richland. He was later found to have a blood alcohol level well above the legal limit. The second DUI arrest triggered an immediate discharge under a last chance agreement. Governor Bob Ferguson has signed an executive order that creates the Governor's Space Council. It comprises industry leaders, higher education, and labor. This body will advise the governor on maintaining Washington's competitive edge in the space economy. The council will also evaluate infrastructure, workforce needs, and the potential development of Washington-based commercial launch capabilities. Milton Freewater Rural Fire and EMS is investigating a series of suspicious late-night wildfires near the Walla Walla River. Firefighters responded to two simultaneous blazes on Tuesday, which included a 15-acre vegetation fire near Linkton Mountain Road. They were concerned by a pattern of these unexplained fires across the district. Officials are offering a $1,000 reward for any information that leads to an arrest and conviction. And Washington's minimum wage will increase by 60 cents to $17.73 per hour starting on January 1st. That's up from the current $17.13 per hour rate. The Department of Labor and Industries calculated the adjustment using the Federal Consumer Price Index for urban wage earners and clerical workers. You can read more about these stories and get more news coverage by following us on Facebook at My Columbia Basin. You can also get breaking news alerts sent to your phone just by downloading the Elkhorn mobile app.
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1: Here's your Wild Horse Resort and Casino weather. Could be a little patchy fog this morning in Walla Walla and Pendleton, but by the afternoon, we'll have sunny skies across the area. Looking at a high today of 76 in Hermiston, Pendleton 75, Walla Walla 77. Tonight, look for increasing clouds, overnight lows around 50. Check weather anytime at ElkhornMediaGroup.com and stay up on the latest news by downloading the Elkhorn mobile app.
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5: Technology's Carrie Leroy is taking on a new role heading the district's volunteer program.
7: It's just going to strengthen our community and our schools alike, which ultimately benefits our students and families. 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
5: And finally, Wahigh seniors Thatcher Enzer McDermott and Lars Sandvin were named commended students in the National Merit Scholarship Program. Here's Lars.
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4: And that's Walla Walla's Focus on Education.
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1: I'm Griffin Beach, and here's the latest news this morning from ElkhornMediaGroup.com. Walla Walla County Sheriff Mark Ryder has confirmed the termination of Deputy David Mark Hunnings, age 25, on September 1st, following an internal investigation. Hunnings was arrested back on August 7th after his truck rolled over on State Route 240 near Richland. He was later found to have a blood alcohol level well above the legal limit. The second DUI arrest triggered an immediate discharge under a last chance agreement. Governor Bob Ferguson has signed an executive order that creates the Governor's Space Council. It comprises industry leaders, higher education, and labor. This body will advise the governor on maintaining Washington's competitive edge in the space economy. The council will also evaluate infrastructure, workforce needs, and the potential development of Washington-based commercial launch capabilities. Milton Freewater Rural Fire and EMS is investigating a series of suspicious late-night wildfires near the Walla Walla River. Firefighters responded to two simultaneous blazes on Tuesday, which included a 15-acre vegetation fire near Linkton Mountain Road. They were concerned by a pattern of these unexplained fires across the district. Officials are offering a $1,000 reward for any information that leads to an arrest and conviction. And Washington's minimum wage will increase by 60 cents to $17.73 per hour starting on January 1st. That's up from the current $17.13 per hour rate. The Department of Labor and Industries calculated the adjustment using the Federal Consumer Price Index for urban wage earners and clerical workers. You can read more about these stories and get more news coverage by following us on Facebook at My Columbia Basin. You can also get breaking news alerts sent to your phone just by downloading the Elkhorn mobile app.
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1: Here's your Wild Horse Resort and Casino weather. Could be a little patchy fog this morning in Walla Walla and Pendleton, but by the afternoon, we'll have sunny skies across the area. Looking at a high today of 76 in Hermiston, Pendleton 75, Walla Walla 77. Tonight, look for increasing clouds, overnight lows around 50. Check weather anytime at ElkhornMediaGroup.com and stay up on the latest news by downloading the Elkhorn mobile app.
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1: I'm Griffin Beach, and here's the latest news this morning from ElkhornMediaGroup.com. Milton Freewater's fire officials say they're investigating what they call suspicious late-night wildfires near the Walla Walla River. They said on Tuesday they responded to two simultaneous blazes, including a 15-acre vegetation fire near Linkton Mountain Road. They're currently offering a $1,000 reward to anyone with information on these fires that could lead to an arrest or conviction. Walla Walla County Sheriff Mark Riders confirmed that a deputy who was arrested for DUI back in August has been terminated from that department. That deputy was arrested on August 7th after flipping his personal truck up near Richland. At the time, the deputy was under a last chance agreement with the sheriff's office following a previous DUI arrest in 2025 in Pullman. Washington's minimum wage will go up starting on January 1st. Currently, minimum wage in the state is $17.13 per hour, but next year that will go up to $17.73 per hour. Washington's Department of Labor and Industry said they calculated the increase using the Federal Consumer Price Index for urban wage earners and clerical workers. Local governments are allowed to set a higher minimum wage if they choose to do so. And an Idaho resident was cited recently after being spotted traveling at nearly 125 miles per hour on Interstate 84 near LeGrand. Witnesses said they saw Ariana Kalinkowski of Meridian passing vehicles on the right and nearly rear-ended a vehicle that was changing lanes. When Oregon State Police caught up with Kalinkowski, she was cited and later drove away from the scene. You can read more about these stories and get more news coverage by following My Columbia Basin on Facebook. Also, stay up to date with the latest news by downloading the Elkhorn mobile app.
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1: Here's your Wild Horse Resort and Casino weather. We've got a light breeze out there this morning. Temperatures right now around 50. But check before you start your commute. Patchy fog is possible from Pendleton up to Walla Walla. As we get into the afternoon, looking at sunny skies for today. Going to have a high in Hermiston of 76. Walla Walla 77 and Pendleton 75. Check weather at any time today at ElkhornMediaGroup.com. 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
1: I'm Griffin Beach, and here's the latest news at this hour from ElkhornMediaGroup.com. Washington's Governor Bob Ferguson has signed an executive order that creates the Governor's Space Council. The council will be made up of representatives from industry and labor. They'll advise the governor on how Washington can be competitive in the space market. They'll look at things like infrastructure and workforce, also look into potential commercial launch capabilities in the state. With all the talk recently about mail-in balloting and confusion with federal orders, Umatilla County's election supervisor Stephen Cragen said that they've received word from the U.S. Postal Service that they're to proceed business as usual for this upcoming November election.
2: We're going to maintain the same processes, the same procedures as if we've done in the past with the USPS. We're thankful for that we don't have additional hoops to jump through.
1: Cragen added that there were contingency plans in place in case there needed to be changes for balloting for this year's election. The city of Walla Walla is considering transferring allotted 5th and Sumac to the Blue Mountain Action Council, who would like to build a development there that includes housing for low-income seniors and disabled people. This week, the council authorized city staff to begin those negotiations. Pendleton's UAS range is celebrating 12 years in operation, and as part of that celebration, they released some stats from their time here in Pendleton. It includes over 138 successful test flights. That is part of a total of 65,000 total operations. They said their operation here in Pendleton has also created 50 local jobs. Read more about these stories and get more news coverage by following us on Facebook at My Columbia Basin. And you can get breaking news alerts sent right to your phone simply by downloading the Elkhorn mobile app.
3: 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Good morning, I'm Doug Donahoe with your Wild Horse Resort and Casino weather update. It'll be mostly sunny and a warm day throughout the region. Pendleton will see a high of 75. Hermiston and Umatilla will see temperatures near 76. 77 for Walla Walla and Milton Freewater. Tonight, partly cloudy with a low near 50. And for Friday, sunny with a high of 80. For more weather, go to ElkhornMediaGroup.com. 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
0: It's time for this week's Walla Walla Public Schools Focus on Education. 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
3: C-Tech construction teacher Eric Mattson has been named just one of 25 winners of the Harbor Freight Tools for Schools Teaching Excellence Award, where he receives $25,000 and the C-Tech program gets another $50,000.
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3: Technology's Carrie Leroy is taking on a new role heading the district's volunteer program.
5: It's just going to strengthen our community and our schools alike, which ultimately benefits our students and families. 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
3: And finally, Wahigh seniors Thatcher Enzer McDermott and Lars Sandvin were named commended students in the National Merit Scholarship Program. Here's Lars.
6: There's a lot of opportunities that are offered to me, and I just feel like it's a great place to learn.
0: And that's Walla Walla's Focus on Education.
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1: I'm Griffin Beach, and here's the latest news this morning from ElkhornMediaGroup.com. Milton Freewater's fire officials say they're investigating what they call suspicious late-night wildfires near the Walla Walla River. They said on Tuesday they responded to two simultaneous blazes, including a 15-acre vegetation fire near Linkton Mountain Road. They're currently offering a $1,000 reward to anyone with information on these fires that could lead to an arrest or conviction. Walla Walla County Sheriff Mark Kreiders confirmed that a deputy who was arrested for DUI back in August has been terminated from that department. That deputy was arrested on August 7th after flipping his personal truck up near Richland. At the time, the deputy was under a last chance agreement with the sheriff's office following a previous DUI arrest in 2025 in Pullman. Washington's minimum wage will go up starting on January 1st. Currently, minimum wage in the state is $17.13 per hour, but next year that will go up to $17.73 per hour. Washington's Department of Labor and Industry said they calculated the increase using the Federal Consumer Price Index for urban wage earners and clerical workers. Local governments are allowed to set a higher minimum wage if they choose to do so. And an Idaho resident was cited recently after being spotted traveling at nearly 125 miles per hour on Interstate 84 near LeGrand. Witnesses said they saw Ariana Kalinkovsky of Meridian passing vehicles on the right and nearly rear-ended a vehicle that was changing lanes. When Oregon State Police caught up with Kalinkovsky, she was cited and later drove away from the scene. You can read more about these stories and get more news coverage by following My Columbia Basin on Facebook. 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
3: Good morning, I'm Doug Donahoe with your Wild Horse Resort and Casino weather update. It'll be mostly sunny and a warm day throughout the region. Pendleton will see a high of 75. Hermiston and Umatilla will see temperatures near 76. 77 for Walla Walla and Milton Freewater. Tonight, partly cloudy with a low near 50. And for Friday, sunny with a high of 80. For more weather, go to ElkhornMediaGroup.com. 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
1: Good morning, I'm Doug Donahoe with your Wild Horse Resort and Casino weather update. It'll be mostly sunny and a warm day throughout the region. Pendleton will see a high of 75. Hermiston and Umatilla will see temperatures near 76. 77 for Walla Walla and Milton Three Water. Tonight, partly cloudy with a low near 50. And for Friday, sunny with a high of 80. For more weather, go to elkhornmediagroup.com. 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
1: I'm Dan Tessman. 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Sunny this afternoon along with calm wind. Expect a high near 75 in Pendleton. It will be 77 in Hermiston and 77 in Walla Walla. Tonight, it will be partly cloudy with light and variable wind. Expect a low around 46. And tomorrow, mostly sunny skies in the forecast along with calm wind and a high near 79. 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
1: I'm Dan Tessman. 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Sunny this afternoon along with calm wind. Expect a high near 75 in Pendleton. It will be 77 in Hermiston and 77 in Walla Walla. Tonight, it will be partly cloudy with light and variable wind. Expect a low around 46. And tomorrow, mostly sunny skies in the forecast along with calm wind and a high near 79. 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
1: 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A single vehicle accident involving a pickup truck and a travel trailer has crippled westbound Interstate 84 near Arlington this afternoon, reduced to one lane at milepost 128. Westbound traffic faces delays under 20 minutes for several hours. Eastbound lanes remain open. Injury details are unknown. Umatilla County Sheriff's Office confirmed that Michael Hugh Jones, 72, of Weston, has been found unharmed. Officials released no details concerning his location or finding. Jones was last seen September 8th, leaving home with an unidentified man, and surveillance cameras later captured him at Walmarts in Warrington, Oregon, and Chehalis, Washington, on September 10th and September 20th. Walla Walla County Sheriff's Deputy David Mark Hennings was terminated September 1st following an internal investigation into an August 7th rollover crash near Richland. State patrol troopers arrested Hennings for criminal DUI after his truck flipped and breath test revealed high blood alcohol levels. The incident voided a last chance agreement from a previous November 2024 DUI arrest in Pullman. The November election should run as usual. Umatilla County Elections Manager Stephen Cragen says the county was prepared just in case the U.S. Postal Service didn't follow the mail-in ballot routine.
2: We had a backup plan. We were ready to go, but we don't have to implement it for this election, and so we're concentrating on the election.
1: Cragen says he's grateful the county didn't have to use its backup plan. Beginning January 1st, Washington State's minimum wage will rise from $17.13 to $17.73 an hour, a 60-cent increase. The Department of Labor and Industries calculated the adjustment using the Federal Consumer Price Index for urban wage earners and clerical workers. Most state employers must comply with the new minimum, though local jurisdictions may require higher wages. For more, follow My Columbia Basin on Facebook.
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1: 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Sunny this afternoon along with calm wind. Expect a high near 75 in Pendleton. It will be 77 in Hermiston and 77 in Walla Walla. Tonight, it will be partly cloudy with light and variable wind. Expect a low around 46. And tomorrow, mostly sunny skies in the forecast along with calm wind and a high near 79. 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
1: I'm Dan Tessman, and here's what's happening from ElkhornMediaGroup.com. 47-year-old Jeremiah Atkins was arrested without incident on Wednesday after a SWAT operation in Walla Walla tied him to a firearm theft from a local pawn shop. Following his arrest, investigators recovered the stolen weapon and several other firearms. Atkins was booked into the Walla Walla County Jail on multiple charges, including unlawful firearm possession and theft. Milton Freewater Rural Fire and EMS is offering a $1,000 reward for information leading to the conviction of anyone setting suspicious fires. Crews responded midnight Tuesday to simultaneous blazes, including a straw bale fire on Cemetery Road and a 15-acre brush fire on Lincoln Mountain Road. Officials expressed increasing concern over this recent wave of unexplained fires. City officials in Walla Walla have approved negotiations to convey municipal surplus land to the Blue Mountain Action Council for affordable housing. BMAC will develop Hope Housing, a two-story building with 6 to 8 units designated for households earning 80% or less of median income. The development includes universal design accessibility features and guarantees affordability for at least 35 years. The new Sixth Circuit Courthouse in Heppner is due to be finished next summer. Morrow County District Attorney Justin Nelson has been involved in that project for years, but by the time it's complete, he will be a Sixth Circuit Court judge in Pendleton instead of DA in the office he designed.
2: When I get appointed starting on January 4th, I'll never sit in that office. You know, I won't be able to be, you know, in that DA office probably, and I'll miss out on that part. So that is bittersweet.
1: The new courthouse will be located near the Morrow County Fairgrounds. For more, including all of today's top stories, plus get breaking news updates, follow My Columbia Basin on Facebook.
3: 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Tonight, the skies will be partly to mostly cloudy with a calm, light and variable wind, while temperatures settle into the low 50s to upper 40s. Tomorrow, you'll see partly to mostly sunny skies with winds averaging around 5 miles an hour, while temperatures reach highs near 80 degrees. Get breaking news notifications and even stream this station with the Elkhorn mobile app. Download the app today.
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1: I'm Dan Tessman, and here's what's happening from ElkhornMediaGroup.com. Ashin Ahmed Elabudi, a 51-year-old U.S. Department of Energy electrical engineer from Richland, Washington, has been arrested for attempting to provide material support to an Iran-backed foreign terrorist organization. Investigators allege he bought explosive precursors, traveled to Yemen on a government passport, and offered technical guidance and schematics to optimize communications equipment. He faces up to 20 years in prison if convicted. Umatilla County Sheriff's Office confirmed that Michael Hugh Jones, 72, of Weston, has been found unharmed. Officials released no details concerning his location or finding. Jones was last seen September 8th, leaving home with an unidentified man, and surveillance cameras later captured him at Walmarts in Warrington, Oregon, and Chehalis, Washington, on September 10th and September 20th. Walla Walla County Sheriff's Deputy David Mark Hennings was terminated September 1st following an internal investigation into an August 7th rollover crash near Richland. State patrol troopers arrested Hennings for criminal DUI after his truck flipped and breath test revealed high blood alcohol levels. The incident voided a last chance agreement from a previous November 2024 DUI arrest in Pullman. The November election should run as usual. Umatilla County Elections Manager Stephen Cragen says the county was prepared just in case the U.S. Postal Service didn't follow the mail-in ballot routine.
2: We had a backup plan. We were ready to go, but we don't have to implement it for this election, and so we're concentrating on the election.
1: Cragen says he's grateful the county didn't have to use its backup plan. Beginning January 1st, Washington State's minimum wage will rise from $17.13 to $17.73 an hour, a 60-cent increase. Most state employers must comply with the new minimum, though local jurisdictions may require higher wages. For more, follow My Columbia Basin on Facebook.
3: 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Tonight, the skies will be partly to mostly cloudy with a calm, light and variable wind, while temperatures settle into the low 50s to upper 40s. Tomorrow, you'll see partly to mostly sunny skies with winds averaging around 5 miles an hour, while temperatures reach highs near 80 degrees. Get breaking news notifications and even stream this station with the Elkhorn mobile app. Download the app today.
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4: 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Educators from across our region will come together to learn, collaborate, and strengthen their practice. When we invest in our educators, we invest in better learning for students. We are Pendleton School District, and together we're committed to every student every day.
5: It's more than just music. 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
1: Are you familiar with the phrase self-purchase? It's the idea that, yes, it's okay to buy something just for you. You buy for the kids, your spouse, friends, neighbors, your dog, and even the cat. I'm Skip Cundiff at Falkenberg's Jewelers, and what I want to know is, when was the last time you bought something just for you? I'm going to stop here for a few seconds so you can think, when was the last time I bought something just for me? Some of you will say, oh, just this morning. Now your morning latte does not count. And some of you will go, Well, and if that's you, it's time for a little self-love. Purchasing jewelry or diamonds for yourself, buying for you because you are awesome, which is why we love you so much. Come see us at Falkenberg's Jewelers in downtown Walla Walla. We'll help you find something beautiful just for you.
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1: I'm Dan Tessman, and here's what's happening from ElkhornMediaGroup.com. Walla Walla County Emergency Management reports all Level 2 be set and Level 3 go now. Evacuation orders near Touche, Washington for the Hatch Grade Fire have been reduced to Level 1 be ready. Residents can return home but should watch for emergency personnel, equipment, and roadway debris. All evacuees are reminded to remain vigilant and prepared as hazards may still exist around affected areas. Milton Freewater Rural Fire and EMS is offering a $1,000 reward for information leading to the conviction of anyone setting suspicious fires. Crews responded midnight Tuesday to simultaneous blazes, including a straw bale fire on Cemetery Road and a 15-acre brush fire on Lincoln Mountain Road. 47-year-old Jeremiah Atkins was arrested without incident on Wednesday after a SWAT operation in Walla Walla tied him to a firearm theft from a local pawn shop. Following his arrest, investigators recovered the stolen weapon and several other firearms. Atkins was booked into the Walla Walla County Jail on multiple charges. City officials in Walla Walla have approved negotiations to convey municipal surplus land to the Blue Mountain Action Council for affordable housing. BMAC will develop Hope Housing, a two-story building with 6 to 8 units. The development includes universal design accessibility features and guarantees affordability for at least 35 years. The new Sixth Circuit Courthouse in Heppner is due to be finished next summer. Morrill County District Attorney Justin Nelson has been involved in that project for years, but by the time it's complete, he will be a Sixth Circuit Court judge in Pendleton instead of DA in the office he designed.
2: When I get appointed starting on January 4th, I'll never sit in that office. You know, I won't be able to be, you know, in that DA office probably, and I'll miss out on that part. So that is bittersweet.
1: The new courthouse will be located near the Morrill County Fairgrounds. For more, follow My Columbia Basin on Facebook.
3: Here in Oregon, when we see a challenge,